0: Well, that was a pop remix of Colin Hay's Down Under. We also heard from Van Morrison with Gloria, or G-L-O-R-I-A. And at the top there, The Weeknd with Blinding Lights.
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0: that was Snap from 1990 with The Power, and that was for Susan of Gawler East. Plenty of power right there. We also heard from Shanks and Bigfoot, that's a name for you, with Sweet Like Chocolate, Earth, Wind and Fire with Happy Feeling, and at the top there, Everything But the Girl with I'm Missing. Hope you're enjoying your Monday so far.
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0: Ah, the great voice of Sade right there with Hang On To Your Love. We also heard from the Sugar Babes featuring Sting with Shape Of Your Heart. And at the top there, Swing Out Sister with Twilight Zone.
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0: 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Plenty of people there to help you. We also heard from Shocking Blue with Venus, Sergio Mendez and Brazil 66 with Mascanada, Paul Simon with Me and Julio Down by the Schoolyard, and at the top there, of course, Survivor with Eye of the Tiger.
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0: And of course I come back again on Friday with my other program, Sandy M's Music Mix, 6 a.m. until 9 a.m. So I'll leave you with Paul Simon with Outrageous, Swing Out Sisters with Breakout, and of course Spectrum with I'll Be Gone. And keep on listening to Triple B and have a wonderful day. Bye for now.
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0: love going for walks, and when I walked down to the beachfront that morning, I had no idea that I was going to lose my legs.
1: I'm Richard Fox, and this is Messages of Hope. Stay tuned to hear Dean's extraordinary story of losing both legs and how he found hope.

0: How would you feel if you suddenly lost both your legs? What changes would it bring to your life and relationships? Today, Celia and I are talking with Dean and Coralie. Dean woke up from an induced coma in a Queensland hospital to discover he'd lost both his legs.
1: Thanks for joining us, Dean and Coralie. You normally live in Adelaide. How did you end up in a Queensland hospital?
2: We were planning a holiday for the Easter break, and Cairns was the location because our daughter lived not far from Cairns. It was going to be an enjoyable time, but it didn't turn out quite like what we expected. And that's the thing about life, isn't it? You know, the unexpected thing that just comes along and plucks us all out of the air, and we don't have even time to prepare for these sorts of things properly. And I certainly wasn't prepared for this incident to happen, you know. It was quite a surprise to me. When I walked down to the beachfront that morning, I felt sluggish and lifeless, and I had no idea that I was going to lose my legs.
3: And I'd said to the kids in the morning, your dad's not well, he thinks he's got a flu, but he doesn't want to see a doctor.
2: And like most blokes, you know, you don't want to go to the doctor unless you really have to.
3: And then when it was about in the middle afternoon, and Rachel said, Mum, Dad's face is a funny colour, he needs to see a doctor. Beck drove us in, and fortunately she knew exactly where to go. She said, Mum, will you go into emergency and get a wheelchair for Dad? Get a wheelchair for Dad to wheel him in. And he said, no, I'm walking. And he did.
2: This was my last walk, actually. And they put me in and met a doctor there. And I remember lying down, and I had stuff oozing out the side of my leg, I had a scratch on the side of my leg. Look, it was nothing, you know, not a real deep cut or anything, but stuff was oozing out of it, and it was horrible. I never witnessed anything like that in my life. And to be honest with you, that was the last time I can really recall. They had me in induced coma for 2 to 3 months.
3: Beck and I were in emergency till 2 o'clock in the morning, and they found the diagnosis really fairly quickly. And that was the first time I had ever heard of the word necrotizing fasciitis. No antibiotics would touch it. It's an aggressive flesh-eating bacteria, and they basically didn't think he would survive Easter Sunday. It was late that night in the kitchen at the place where we were staying. Beck took a phone call in the kitchen, and she said, oh no, oh no. That's when they were making the decision about the legs being amputated. And I rang everybody, I just texted everywhere I could think of, please pray that Dean won't have to have his leg amputated. And then when we went in the next day, they'd already marked out the second leg.
0: Coming up, we'll hear how Dean reacted when he first discovered his legs were missing. How would you feel if you woke up to discover both your legs were gone?

0: 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Feel free to like our Facebook page, Messages of Hope, where you can like and share a post about today's message and encourage others. That's Facebook Messages of Hope. We're talking with Dean, who was put into an induced coma because of an infected cut in his leg. He was diagnosed with a flesh-eating disease, necrotizing fasciitis. When he woke up, he discovered both his legs were gone.
1: After I come to, after the induced coma come off, I suddenly reflected and pointed down that I had no legs, and I was over anxious and, you know, despaired, I guess was the word. And Coralie couldn't tell me that I've lost my legs, and she virtually ran out and went up the causeway from Cairns there and was broken down with it. I can't tell you a lot other than I had crazy thoughts and dreams, and I guess it's all the drugs they induce into you. I was in there nearly 8 months in hospital, but 3 months in Cairns. It was a part of my life that just has gone zapped out of it, that I can't recall a lot about. Then a month after that, I remember lying there in bed there, and often a couple of those senior nurses said, "Don't underestimate Dean, you'll be able to do more than what you really think you could." And I said, "Well, I can't even get out of bed here. How am I going to get out of bed?"
2: Dean, some people couldn't imagine living without their legs. Mm. Did you ever feel that?
1: Yes, I did. I had a nurse there whose husband lost a leg, and he ran in sort of marathons and stuff and did things, had an artificial leg. And unfortunately, I didn't want to have an artificial leg, so she encouraged me, this lady, and she was fantastic. And I just listened to those sorts of people who gave me encouragement, and I thought, well, the end's not really here, and, you know, I'm around. And one of the great things is being a Christian and having belief in that recovery process near the end was so important to me. And I can tell you the support that I got from people within our own congregation was just wonderful. And one of the things, you know, that stands out, I used to get phone calls from various people and pray for me over the phone in the morning, you know, after you have your breakfast, and say, "I hope you're well," and, you know, pray for your recovery and such. And can I just draw a comparison? I've been on lots of various other committees in my work. My workforce has always been good and very supportive in me as a Christian. And they know that something different about you, because you've got Christ as the centre of your life. And I believe when I was in the hospital, the people could see that you had that strength, and it was God that was sort of guiding me within, although I had that physical strength of determination. But yeah.
3: You sound like you took it all in your stride, so to speak.
1: Yeah, sure.
3: Are there times when it gets you down?
1: I do get depressed at times. Lord, why did this happen to me, you know?
4: And
1: you know,
4: too.
1: Sometimes I will up our long passage here and I think, God, how many times have I walked up here over the years? Now I'm wheeling up here, you know, and just frustration. I drop a paper on the floor off my desk, and to go and pick that paper up, I can bend from here to there, but it's a bit of a risk. I've got to hold onto the side of the chair to get to it, that I hopefully don't fall out of it. Just to strive to do those things sometimes becomes frustrating to me, and I do in despair occasionally. Not often, but I have, you know, I lay on the bed and think, Lord, why has this happened to me? And but yeah.
3: Did you ever doubt God?
1: No, not really, no. But as I said, sometimes I think, why does it happen to me, as an example? But then, you know, I see such misery around the world, and I look at what happens on the news currently, and every day I'm blessed that I'm still here.
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0: Have you ever suffered an illness and still wear the scars of that experience? Where have you found hope to keep going? Our guest today, Dean, lost both his legs to an infection caused by a cut to just one leg while walking along the beach. What gave Dean hope to face the future without his legs?
1: Well, one of the things that did give me hope when I was doing rehabilitation, I had no idea what a slide board is, and it was like a little surfboard, and I can put my behind on the surfboard and slide from this chair into the car seat. And I recall when I was at the retraining of having that first moment of trying all these things, and the thrill was to know that I could slide off onto a board and get into my chair, and I do that today. You know, I lie in bed of a morning and then I decide to get up, so I slide onto this chair, which is alongside the bed, then go to the shower chair, which I got, sit on the shower chair, go to the toilet or whatever you have to do, then wheel it underneath the shower myself, have a shower, and then wheel it to the bed. And my clothes, my good wife leaves my clothes there, so I quickly, and that was another thing, just getting dressed. I thought, I remember saying to the nurse, how am I going to dress myself? She said, you'll be able to wriggle into your pants and put your T-shirt or shirt on over the top, and because it's all body exercise from the stomach muscles. One of the difficulties when you're sitting on a bed, I found was lying on a bed on your back and trying to get up from a soft bed, because it's not firm, it was not really firm, and you sink into the bed properly. But how I overcome that, I got like a rope ladder, a small ladder that I have alongside me in bed, and I pull on that, and that pulls me upright then, and I do that. When I see my grandchildren, little grandchildren now from 3 to 4, and I think, gee whiz, I've went back to a stage virtually like that. And today, you know, I had to go and retrain myself to do all those sorts of things that have been part of our health and well-being. These little things I'm telling you about make my life fulfilled. And I can, you know, I know I take probably 3 times or 4 times longer than I normally do to get dressed, but, you know, I get there.
2: And you can do it yourself.
1: I do it all by myself. Yeah.
2: Has your relationship with God changed?
1: No, I think it's become closer. There's a greater depth of understanding and want to learn his word a little bit more than I have. And often in a service, I can feel it even through the music sometimes, you know. And I'm a bit more conscious of the wording of words in the phrases of songs even, you know, that really hits you, and it gives me a sense of warmth inside and feel a bit better about myself.
2: You've mentioned faith in God and prayer is important. How does that help?
1: It's the reinforcement of it, isn't it, Coralie, of the things that you virtually said that do happen.
3: And yeah, I think it's just being, for me, being consistently in God's word. And we'd done a study on Isaiah, and I drew a lot of God's promises, I know, from Isaiah.
2: What are some of those promises?
3: Fear not, do not be dismayed. I am with you, I'm your God. I will help you, I'll uphold you with my omnipotent righteous right hand, was one that was constant with me. I always wanted to believe that God would get us through. God was a good God and he had good plans and all of those things, that he would get us through somehow, get Dean through somehow and get back home again.

0: 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That's 1800 353 350. I'm Richard Fox. I hope you can join us again next week for another message of hope. Real hope to cope with life's challenges.
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Welcome back once again to Aussie Country. I'm your host, Gazza, and I hail from the Barossa Valley in South Australia. 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I hope you enjoy our music.

Well, it's such a thrill to be back again with you for another week of Aussie Country. I hope you enjoy the music I've got for you today. I started off today with Alan Caswell, and he was Taken by the Wind. After that, we heard from David Daniels and a Songs About Love. He doesn't want to hear any more about heartbreak and misery. Felicity Urquhart and Josh Cunningham, Go North, Go South. Coming up now, Ben Walker and I Won't Forget.

And there we had one of the queens of Aussie country, Gina Jeffries, with Under the Influence of Love. Before that, we heard from Alex Mather and Plead the Fifth. Now I've got Jeff Bruce, and here he is with My Love.

That was Chris Williams with Blue Summer. Before that, Kathy Carver and Stripes. Now I've got Lane Pittman, and here he is with a story of love in a country town.

That band is called Pepper Creek Revival, and they were joined there by Kelly Orty and Doing It Right. Before that, we heard from James Keith and She Don't. Now I've got Shane Flew and Matt Ross with a bluesy number. Here we are, Juliet, You Don't Need a Romeo.

0: beautiful land.
1: And can't we all relate to that song? Hazel and the Thief there with It's Where I Belong. Tyler Rodriguez before that with Can't Keep Doing This. Now, let's hear from Julian James and an unusual number, I must admit, and Pray to the Crow.

So it's time for me to go once again. I'm going to finish off this session with Casey Barnes and Sparks Fly, and then we're going to hear from Bruin, Always Callin'. So until next time, this is Gazza signing off and saying goodbye.

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And we got underway today with Adam Brand, and there he is with Getting There. Now another Adam, Adam Harvey, and A Good Woman Can.

The definitive sound of Bella McKenzie there with Cowboy. Before that, we heard from Alice Benfer and Saltbush Sally, and Adam Harvey started us off with A Good Woman Can. Now, I've got Benson Manor, and this is Dirty Weekend.

Right now you're listening to Aussie Country with Gazza. That was Graham Toole there with Hold On To What You've Got. Before that, Colin Buchanan with the story of Little Barefoot Millie. And Benson Manor with Dirty Weekend. Now we've got Jasmine Sparks with Country 2.

It's always great to hear from Lance Friend. He has brought us some excellent tracks over the years, and there he is with The Condamine. Before that, Justin Landers and the story of the rusty Austin Ute brings back so many memories to me, I'll tell you. And yes, we started with Jasmine Sparks there, Country to Coast. Coming up now, I've got Phil J.D. and The Backyard Barbie.

sound you heard there from Shelley Jones. She's going to shop till she drops. She's incredibly talented. Shelley plays the bass guitar, but she can't use her right arm. Wow, playing bass guitar with just one hand? Ruby Shea before that with Ragdoll, and Phil JD with Backyard Barbie. Coming up next, Shelley Menson and Ruby.

Troy Cassadale there with Windradyne. Troy is truly a great ambassador for Australian country music and for his own mob. Tim Wathano before that with Summer Wine, and Shelley Minson started us off there with Riverbank Red. Now I've got Terry Bennett's, a great instrumental from him here with Slab Hut Gully. Enjoy.

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0: and gentlemen, Mr. Cy Coleman.
1: We'll keep it rolling.
2: Okay. Are they close enough into the microphone, Felton?
1: You need more of them on the earphones? Yeah, that's, we're hearing plenty of them in here.
2: Oh, okay.
1: But if you want more on the earphones, we'll give it to you. You want to hear more of them?
2: Yeah, give them a little. Give them. Turn them up.
1: Okay, you got it. Okay, this is three. We're rolling.

0: seemed like one of those notes in that piano.
1: David!
0: Did you play a bad clunker?
2: Not David, hell.
0: Okay, here we go. This will be four. That was another one, David.
2: He's getting crazy, I'm telling you.
0: He's the Mad Viking.
2: He's been pretty good.

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1: I repeat 8-6102-0172. 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

G'day, I'm Tom from the Barossa Kiwanis. 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

Carbon and dual exhaust with four living gears, you can really get lost. Got safety tubes, but I ain't scared. The brakes are good, tires fair. Pulled out of San Pedro late one night. The moon and the stars was shining bright. We was driving up Grapevine Hill, passing cars like they was standing still. Sudden, in a wink of an eye, a Cadillac sedan passed us by. Said, boys, it's a mark for me. By then, the taillight was all you could see. Now, the fellas ribbed me for being behind, so I thought I'd make the Lincoln unwind. Took my foot off the gas, and man alive, I shoved it on down into overdrive. Wound it up to 110. My speedometer said that I hit top end. My foot was glued like lead to the floor. That's all there is, and there ain't no more. Now the boys all thought lost my sense, and telephone poles looked like a picket fence. They said, slow down, I see spots. The lines on the road just looked like dots. Took a corner, sideswiped the truck, crossed my fingers just for luck. My fenders was clicking the guardrail post. The guy beside me was white as a ghost.

When I start to gain on that Cadillac, knew I could catch him, I thought I could pass. Don't you know by then we'd be low on gas? We had flames coming from out of the side. Feel the tension, man, what a ride. I said, look out, boys, I got a license to fly. And that cat, he pulled over and let us by. Now all of a sudden she started knocking him down in the gym. She started to rock, and I looked in the mirror. Red light was blinking, the cops was after my hot rod Lincoln. 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And he said, son, you're gonna drive me to drinking if you don't stop driving that hot rod Lincoln.

0: 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Daddy Cool's a playing on that music machine. Daddy who?
1: Daddy Cool.
0: Daddy who?
1: Daddy Cool.

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0: in my life. 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

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You won't believe the lengths the team at Tanunda Lutheran Home will go to ensure you get the best attention and support. Like the new robots. 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All those trips back and forth with the laundry, the dishes, the rubbish, even cleaning during the night shift. Seriously, guess you have to see it to believe it. Tanunda Lutheran Home. 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

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I'm looking high and looking low. 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Shit, I gotta go. I'm driving down the Salisbury Plain.

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Goody, goody. Thank you. Thank you. Thank you very much, ladies and gentlemen.

G'day, I'm Tom from the Barossa Kiwanis. Our club is part of a global organisation of volunteers dedicated to serving the children of the world, starting right here in the Barossa Valley. We are a vibrant group of over 30 members who have fun while raising funds or volunteering in various ways to assist children and their families. We enjoy our dinner meetings on Thursday evenings twice a month at the Vine Inn. G'day, I'm Tom from the Barossa Kiwanis. 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We are a vibrant group of over 30 members who have fun while raising funds or volunteering in various ways to assist children and their families. 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If interested, please find us online. 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
1: Again.

Good morning. Today's the 28th of July and it's 6:55 and it's at the moment it's 8.8 degrees here in Nuriupa, and you're listening to the Barossa Valley Community Radio, Triple B, 89.1 FM. And I'm Peter Young, the rock jockey, and I hope you're having a great morning. This is Two Up Tuesday Tunes with the Metal Monsters Show, and I'll be playing the best heavy metal, starting with the early classic bands. And if you're into guitar music, then this is the morning for you. But I have to start with an apology for last week. I said something that was not quite correct. So when I ran through my shows and how they would work, I said that on the fifth Tuesday of the month, there will be an extra pop rock rippers. And, of course, there's not going to be a fifth Tuesday in every month, because that would make it a hell of a long year. So I meant to say that there's a fifth Tuesday every 3 months. So I hope that sort of clears that up and makes a bit more sense. So every 3 months I'll be playing an extra pop rock rippers. So this show is going to be all about what I would call old school heavy metal, the old school heavy metal sound, which still is alive today in many bands such as Shinedown, Goodbye June, Attica Riots, Rival Sons, and many others that have that old sort of heavy metal sound. And I'll be playing some of those bands, or those bands at a later date. You might call it hard rock. There's a lot of different sub-genres out there of heavy metal since the 70s, and I've no objection with that whatsoever. There's some great stuff out there in the sub-genre field, and it can be very clever. But we're just sticking to what I'm calling old school heavy metal, and you'll know what I mean. After a few songs, you'll know what I'm sort of talking about there. And I hope you're all feeling well. And we'll kick off with some Black Sabbath this morning. And I'm going to play an early song of theirs called Snowblind, which will have Ian Gillan on vocals, and then a later song called Heaven and Hell, which has got Ronnie James Dio on the vocals. So let's just kick off with that.

0: Yeah, that was Ronnie James Dio on vocals there with Heaven and Hell from the album of the same name, Heaven and Hell, 1980. And before that we had Snowblind from 1972 from the album Volume 4. The Heaven and Hell album was one of two albums that Ronnie did with Sabbath, and the other one was called Mob Rules in the following year. So what a great loss Ronnie James Dio was. We'll be featuring him a bit more in the future.
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0: Yeah, okay, now we're going to move along to Van Halen now with a couple of songs. One with David Lee Roth on the vocals, and the second one with Sammy Hagar on vocals.

0: And that was some awesome music, awesome guitar work from Eddie Van Halen, of course. Sorry about that. And that was Judgment Day from the 1991 album For Unlawful Carnal Knowledge. And the first song was Ain't Talking About Love, of course, with David Lee Roth on vocals from the 1978 album, their first album, Van Halen.
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2: But please, please, please don't make them boil.
0: Yeah, thank you for that. Now, the next couple of songs are going to be from Kiss, and how can you do a heavy metal show without playing some Kiss? So the two songs I've got here aren't exactly what I wanted, but I had a bit of trouble getting some transferring them over to this playlist this morning, so I've come up with an alternative song for the second song. But there's two great songs anyway. The first one's I Stole Your Love, and the second one is When the Walls Come Down.

And that was Kiss with When the Walls Come Down from the 1982 album Crazy Nights. And the first song was 1977 off the Love Gun album, I Stole Your Love. And you're listening to Triple B FM here in the Barossa Valley. And this is Peter Young here with Tuesday Two Up Tunes. And the next band we're going to play is some Deep Purple. And the first song will be with Ian Gillan on vocals, Hard Lovin' Man. And the second song will be King of Dreams with Jo Lynn Turner on vocals. And I hope you enjoy it.

0: Yeah, that was Deep Purple with Ritchie Blackmore on guitars, of course. And the first song was Hard Loving Man from the In Rock album 1970. And the second was 1990 from Slaves and Masters, King of Dreams with Jolyn Turner on vocals. Now, I'm going to play some Rainbow next. Now, there's some double ups with Rainbow and Deep Purple. They changed members a lot and they moved around a bit. And I'm not going to go through all of that, but in Rainbow, there was obviously we've got Ronnie James Dio on vocals on the first song, and Jolyn Turner again on vocals in the second song, and we've got Ritchie Blackmore obviously again on guitar. So this is Rainbow. The first song is Man on a Silver Mountain, and the second song will be Stranded. I'll just play this promo first.
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Yeah, that was Jolene Turner in front of Rambo with Stranded off the 1983 album Bent Out of Shape. And before that we heard Ronnie James Dio up front with Man on the Silver Mountain with Richie Blackmore's Rainbow, 1974, the album called Richie Blackmore's Rainbow. And after that he just stuck with Rainbow and dropped the Richie Blackmore part, even though he's the main man. What a guitarist. Anyway, we're going to move on to some Nazareth now, starting off with Hair of the Dog.

0: Yeah, that's the Scottish band Nazareth with Dan McCafferty up front on vocals. And that was Games off the 1982 album 2XS. And before that we heard Hair of the Dog off the Hair of the Dog album from 1975. I hope you're enjoying the music this morning, because I am. We've got some great, more great stuff to come. But before that, I'll do some weather.
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0: And at the moment it's 8.8 degrees at 8.03 this morning here in Nuriupa. We're heading for a top of 12 degrees with a minimum of 7 overnight and a bit of rain today, unfortunately, and a little bit windy too, west to southwesterly, 25 to 35 kilometres an hour during the morning. So I hope the weather's a little bit nicer where you are. If you're here in the Barossa, well, we just have to put up with what we got. But I'm loving it. It's beautiful. I just want to say that Andrea won't be in this morning either with her Osmania show. She's not well, I believe, and that's a shame because she plays some great music. But hopefully she'll be back next week. So the next band I'm going to play is some Def Leppard. And the first song will be Bringing On the Heartbreak, and the second song will be Rocket. Here's some Def Leppard for you.

And that was Rocket with Def Leppard, Joe Elliott up front. And that was from the 1987 album Hysteria Rocket. And before that was Bring It On the Heartbreak from 1981's High and Dry album. So I hope you enjoy the music this morning. I'm trying to get through as much as I can. I've got a lot of music here to get through, and so I don't want to talk and ramble on too much. So we're going to go straight into some Ted Nugent now. The first song's going to be Stranglehold with Ted Nugent on vocals himself, and the second song is Tied Up in Love with a man called Brian Howe on vocals, who also fronted Bad Company for a long while. And so, yeah, let's just start off with a bit of Stranglehold from the Motor City Madman himself.

Yeah, that was Teddy Nugent on guitar there with Tied Up in Love from the 1984 album Penetrator. And before that was Stranglehold off the 1975 album just called Ted Nugent. I hope you enjoyed that. That was great stuff. And the next couple of bands we've got coming up, you may or may not know. If you do know them, you're going to love it, and if you don't know them, you're still going to love it, and you might want to just check them out. The first one is called Y&T, which stands for Yesterday and Today, and I'll be playing a song off their 1982 album and then a 1984 album. It's vocals and guitarist is a bloke called Dave Menichetti. I think that's how you pronounce it. It's funny how you read people's names on albums like for 40 years and then you've never ever pronounced them. But I think something like that anyway. So the first song is called Open Fire and the second song is called Lipstick and Leather.

0: Yeah, so that was Y&T. The first song was Open Fire from the 1982 album Black Tiger, and the second song was Lipstick and Leather off the 1984 album In Rock We Trust. So I hope you enjoyed that. And the next band I'm going to play is a band called Triumph. They're a three-piece from Canada with a bloke called Gilmore on the vocals and Rick Emmett on the vocals and guitar, and Gilmore on the drums, I think. Anyway, they're a three-piece and they've got a big noise, big sound for a three-piece, as many three-pieces do. I was lucky enough to catch Spider Bait over the weekend. What an awesome show that was. I didn't sort of realise how good Cram is on the drums. He was just amazing and put on an amazing show for a three-piece. They were just fantastic. So I'll just play this.
1: 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This is Chloe C. Are you a talented musician or part of a band looking for your big break? 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
0: Thank you for that. It's now 8:39, sorry. And next, we're getting to a close of my show, and we've only got a few more songs to play. So I hope you've enjoyed it. And next week, we're going to have an awesome Aussies Tuesday, and I'll be playing bands like the Little River Band, Powderfinger, The Vinyls, Stevie Wright, Baby Animals, John Farnham, just to name a few. It should be a great show, and hopefully Andrea's back and we'll have a double Oz show, because she'll be playing her Ozmania show. So how good will that be on all Aussie music? Anyway, we're back to the metal show here, Metal Monsters. We're going to be playing Triumph at this point, and the first song will be As Time Goes By, and the second song will be Take a Stand. So this is a band called Triumph out of Canada. I hope you enjoy it.

Yeah, that was Triumph, Take a Stand, from the 1986 album The Sport of Kings. And before that was Time Goes By from the 1984 album Thunder 7, which is a great album, Thunder 7. Check it out if you get a chance. So next we're going to hear from The Cult, from 1987, Love Removal Machine, and then following 1984 song called The Witch.

Yeah, that's the cult with the witch. Now, the first song was Love Removal Machine off the 1987 album Electric. And that song there, The Witch, was a single that they brought out in 1994. And that was Ian Astbury on vocals and Billy Buffy on guitar. What a great band, great English band. So that's all from me for today. Now I've just got to work out how to change this over to another program so I can play some random music for you. But before I do that, I'll just put on a song of Soundgarden's called Burden in My Hand, which you may know of, from 1996 on the Down on the Upside album. I'll just be playing the one song of Soundgarden because I couldn't get another one on there, and also I'm running out of time. And this has also obviously got Chris Cornell, great Chris Cornell on vocals. They're a Seattle band from America, and he's since passed away, of course, sadly missed. So enjoy a bit of Burden Down. Burden in My Hand.

Yeah, that was Soundgarden. Now, I think I've got this thing sorted out. So thanks for being with me this morning. Thanks for listening. I've really enjoyed it, and I hope you have a great day. And we're going to play some Louis Armstrong now. What a Wonderful World. What a great song. So enjoy your day here today, and enjoy Triple B, and have a great day.

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